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1: I love to smoke marijuana. I love to listen to Radio Plus. Boy, yo, yo, yo.
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2: The Rasta man is in the building with love. Yeah.
3: Yeah.
2: Blessed love.
3: Yeah. Blessed love.
2: Watch this.
3: Watch this.
2: Our lighter crew. If you don't have a lighter, I'm gonna see your camera, your mobile phone, one fist. Cause we are gonna bless the house. Congo, bless the house.
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0: all these goddamn second line groups spending all that money on these expensive clothes, but when a band come around, you want to shortchange them. And guess what? You out there bootlegging, getting old funny CDs with second line music? That ain't the real deal. You're spending all this money paying for police escort, but when a band show up, they got a problem with their money. You're wrong. These people out here for you, baby, giving you what you're working for. So show your appreciation and let them know that you need them, baby.
1: Taisez-vous et écoutez. 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Il se taise, il se taira. Vous l'écouterez.
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And to everyone else out there, the secret is to bang the rocks together, guys.

12 o'clock natty. Roots. Is a wonder them no said Jared have something to do with the pies and flour. Why? 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

0: Have you got new fuel elements loaded?
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2: Well, the roadblock is about 3,000 feet away. Everyone in that area is pulled back. No traffic allowed in there. The launch area is completely cleared for safety. The only personnel within the 3,000 feet are the launch crew.

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0: stand by.
1: I'll stay on Mercury's spacecraft and roll for the final countdown.

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I stood with my brothers and watched Lucifer fall.

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0: N15, N17.
1: Mirror in the hallway. The boy looked at Johnny. Johnny wanted to run, but the movie kept moving as

Yeah. Who goes there? The original mic master. And what do them? How is it that Tamika, cause you nice up speaker? 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

0: 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I'm here to get the record straight, baby. All these goddamn second line groups spending all that money on these expensive clothes. But when a band come around, you want to shortchange them. And guess what? You out there bootlegging, getting old funny CDs with second line music. That ain't the real deal. You're spending all this money paying for police escort. But when a band show up, they got a problem with their money. You're wrong. These people out here for you, baby, giving you what you're working for. So show your appreciation and let them know that you need them, baby.
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0: happy Christmas is less than.
1: Tommy, no, you got it all wrong.
2: Anthony. He's a big boy. He knows what he said. What'd you say? Funny how?
1: What? You're funny.
2: You mean, so, let me understand this, because maybe it's me. I'm a little fucked up. I'm funny how? I mean, funny like I'm a clown. I amuse you. I make you laugh. I'm here to fucking amuse you. What do you mean funny? Funny how?

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He said I was cool, but I still felt like an old boiler. He bid me come out. How could I say?

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I mean, I've only known you a day, it's a bit soon, isn't it? Give me a ring sometime, yeah? 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

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I was helpless. 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
1: 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What do you say to that?

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1: It's memory time now. 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
2: Rock and roll, rock and roll.
1: We've enjoyed bringing it to you. We take you now to the lovely Starlight Room. And turning another musical page. 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

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Never never was. Same as it never never was. Never never was. Same as it never never was. Never never was. Same as it never was.

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1: I'm here with a story for you from the files of the Reader's Digest. Who killed Chung Ling Su? 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
1: Oh my god, music these days is like so lame. I can't listen to the radio without cringing my big tits off. I wish someone would take it back to the old school.